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0: President Bola Ahmed Tinubu arrived in Nairobi, Kenya for the African Forward Summit. The federal government has introduced mandatory drug testing for students. Security operatives have arrested a suspect found with more than 1,000 empty ammunition casing in Borno State. From the foreign scene, an American and a French national have been tested positive for hantavirus. Details in a moment. Hello, listeners, and very good afternoon. Welcome to the Rahma Comprehensive News. Today is 23rd of Dhul-Qa'dah, 1447 after Hijra, which is equivalent to 11th of May 2026. I am Mubarak Hamza Adam with the news in Paul. President Bola Ahmed Tinubu arrived in Nairobi, Kenya in the early hours of Monday to participate in the African Forward Summit, a major continental gathering focused on economic transformation, regional cooperation and sustainable development in Africa. President Tinubu's aircraft touched down at the Jomo Kenyatta International Airport at about 12:18 a.m. local time. The president was received on arrival by Kenya's Cabinet Secretary for Foreign and Diaspora Affairs, Musalia Mubadi, the Kenyan High Commissioner to Nigeria, Isaac Farashina, alongside senior Kenya government officials and members of Nigerian diplomatic mission in Kenya. The summit, co-hosted by Kenyan President William Ruto and French President Emmanuel Macron, is expected to bring together head of state, policy makers, business leaders, development partners and other stakeholders from across Africa and beyond. According to a statement issued by Special Advisor to the President on Information and Strategy, Bayo Onanuga, President Tinubu's participation underscores Nigeria's commitment to advancing African unity, strengthening regional economic cooperation and fostering strategic partnership aimed at accelerating sustainable development across the cabinet. The federal government has declared that any admission conducted outside the central admissions processing system is illegal, warning tertiary institutions across the country that violations of approved admission procedures will attract sanctions. The Minister of Education, Maruf Alousa, issued the warning on Monday at the 2026 policy meeting on admission to tertiary institutions held in Abuja, stressing that institutions operating parallel admission process will no longer be recognized by the government. He said the integrity of the admission system remains central of restoring trust in Nigerian's tertiary education framework, adding that the era of unregulated practices must end. He warned that institutions that continue to bypass the Joint Admissions and Matriculation Board CAPS platform risk severe consequences. The minister further cautioned that the federal government will not tolerate any breach of admissions regulations, noting that erring institutions will be held accountable. According to him, head of institutions in the both public and private sectors must be aware that such breaches could attract serious penalties, including regulatory action. The federal government has introduced stringent new measures to combat drug and substance abuse in secondary schools, including mandatory drug testing for students and temporary suspension for those who repeatedly test positive after undergoing treatment and rehabilitation procedures. Under the new policy, all newly admitted students in secondary schools will be subjected to compulsory drug integrity test at the point of entry. The measures are contained in the National Implementation Guidelines Against Drug and Substance Use in Schools in Nigeria for Secondary Schools, details of which were obtained by our correspondent. The guidelines outline a comprehensive framework aimed at reducing the growing prevalence of substance abuse among students and creating safer learning environment across schools nationwide. According to the document, the policy is designed to create a conducive environment for teaching and learning in the institutions by reducing the negative effect substance abuse has on the mental health and academic performance of students. The Joint Admission and Matriculation Board Monday on Monday announced that candidates seeking admission into education programs and agriculture-related non-engineering courses will no longer be required to sit for the Unified Tertiary Matriculation Examination. JAMA announced this in a post on its X handle during its ongoing policy meeting on 2026 admissions. The development comes as the heels of Nigerian government announcing the scrapping of the Unified Tertiary Matriculation Examination UTME as a requirement for admission into colleges of education. The federal government said candidates seeking admission into Nigerian Certificate in Education NCE programs will no longer be required to sit for UTME. The Federal Ministry of Livestock Development has trained 100 small-scale dairy farmers in Ibadan, Oyo State, as part of effort to strengthen Nigeria's dairy sector and improve local milk production. The ministry disclosed this in a statement signed by the Deputy Director of Information and Public Relations, Herita Okokon, on Monday. According to the statement, the training focused on equipping participants with practical knowledge on dairy farming best practices, improved husbandry techniques, and sustainable approaches to milk production, collection, and processing. Speaking through the statement, the senior special assistant to the president on livestock development, Idris Ajemobi, said the initiative was critical to improving the capacity of dairy farmers and boosting national dairy production. Ajemobi reiterated the federal government commitment to unlocking the economic potential of the livestock sector through targeted policies, strategic partnerships, and impactful programs. The President Nigerian Supreme Council of Islamic Affairs and Sultan of Sokoto, His Eminence Saad Abubakar, has disclosed that a true Muslim rather disrupt feast will be a feast builder as a result of the teaching of Islam. Speaking at the commissioning and handing over of an ultra-modern mosque built to celebrate Asuaju Kamis Badmus' 80th birthday in Oshobo on Friday, he said true understanding of Islamic religion helped to build a disciplined and enlightened Muslim who turned intolerance into friendship and hostility into love. The Sultan, who was represented by President of the Muslim Ummah of South Africa, Alhaji Razak Oladejo, said the essence of mosques is beyond just the observance of five daily prayers. Also, the National Missioner of Ansaruddin Society, Sheikh Abdurrahman Ahmad, while commending Badmus for the edifice, noted a mosque should not be reduced to just observance of five daily prayers, saying it is the nucleus of the Muslim society, where social, economic, and political conflict are resolved for the progress of the society. Also, the Grand Mufti of Ilorin, Emirate Sheikh Suleiman Farouk, stressed the need to contribute to the cause of Allah, especially building of mosques, saying the wealth of every individual is God's way of entrusting the care of the least privileged to those with enormous wealth. Resident of Mararaba on an outskirts of the Federal Capital Territory and other road users are facing a difficult period as traffic gridlock worsens in the area. A densely populated area, Mararaba plays host to many civil servants and business owners working in the FCT who find accommodation relatively cheaper. It is also one of the gate passes for the commuters from the southern part of the country to Abuja, the Federal Capital Territory, contributing to its reputation as having one of the busiest road channels with traffic gridlock stretching as much as 11 kilometers from Abuja during rush hours. It was reported that the demolition of the popular Mararaba Bridge and ongoing construction of a new twinned flyover project along the Abuja Kefi Expressway has worsened the situation. Recall that the popular Mararaba Bridge was brought down some months ago to create space for a planned overhead bridge, leaving commuters heading toward the Kefi and the FCT axis in a more difficult situation. Fresh controversy has emerged in Taraba State following the arrest and continued detention of frontline Taraba Central senatorial aspirant Abdullahi Bello Bodejo, with allegation that pressure is being mounted on him to withdraw from the 2027 senatorial contest. He also urged Bodejo's supporters to remain calm, peaceful and law-abiding while the matter is being resolved. Bodejo was reportedly arrested in Jalingo, the tribal state capital, on May 7, 2026, by operative of the Department of State Services, DSS, before being flown to Abuja overnight. Sources disclosed that he was subsequently transferred to the custody of the Economic and Financial Crimes Commission, where he has remained in detention till now. Sources close to the matter allege that barely 48 hours after his detention, authorities approached the senatorial hopeful with a request to withdraw from the 2027 race as part of condition for his release. The sources further claim that Bodejo, who also served as a national president of the Mieti Allah Kautal Horui Sociocultural Association, was advised to shelve his ambition until 2031. Reacting to the development, Bodejo's campaign director Adamu Issa condemned the manner of the arrest and subsequent transfer of the aspirant to Abuja. Describing the incident as humiliating, Issa alleged that Bodejo was treated like a common criminal in the presence of his supporters. Those opposed to Bodejo's territorial ambition should have pursued dialogue rather than allegedly resorting to intimidation through security agencies, Issa stated. Security operatives have arrested a suspect found with more than 1,300 empty ammunition casings in Borno State. The incident was revealed in a post shared on X by security analyst Zagazola Makama. According to the report, the arrest followed an explosion in the Kaleri area of Jere local government area. Security forces working alongside members of the civilian joint task force were said to have moved to the scene after receiving information about the blast. On arrival, one of subset was apprehended and found in possession of 1,341 empty cases of 2.7x99mm ammunition, along with 47 ammunition boxes. The operation was reportedly coordinated by security personnel under the supervision of Ibrahim Mohammed, a special advisor to the Borno State government and a former OC Crack unit commander. Preliminary findings indicated that the items may be linked to the suspect's brother, who is a soldier serving at Maimalari cantonment in Maiduguri. He was alleged to have removed the warhead from the ammunition and diverted the empty casing for illegal sale. Now to the business. Some residents of Lagos State have lamented the low purchasing power of the masses despite the drop in price of some food items in the state. The residents spoke with the News Agency of Nigeria in separate interviews on Sunday in Lagos. They noted that despite the reduction in the prices of some food items, many people could barely afford them because of low purchasing power. For more on business report, here is our correspondent.
1: Stakeholders at the Engineering Your Tomorrow EYT Summit 2026 have reiterated the urgent need to bridge the gap between engineering education and industry expectation in Nigeria. Speaking at the summit, Engineer Debbie Oriloa Omolola, Director of EMATOP International Academy, organizers of EYT Summit, said her exposure to the United Kingdom revealed a stark contrast in training quality compared to Nigeria. Omolola said both the EYT initiative and ETI Academy were born out of clear need to align academic training with global standard through practical and industry-ready skills beyond technical and theoretical knowledge common with traditional education curriculum. The National Pension Commission, PENCOM, has revealed that it is pushing to deepen the adoption of contributory pension scheme, CPS, among subnational, noting that 29 states are yet to fully implement the scheme. Director General of PENCOM, Omolola Oluwararan, made the disclosure in Abuja on Thursday during a consultative meeting for heads of service of state yet to fully implement CPS. Daily Trust reports that statistics from PENCOM showed that Lagos, Kaduna, Delta, Ekiti, Osun, Edo, Jigawa, and the Federal Capital Territory are fully implementing the CPS. Commercial shipping activities have remained robust across Lagos Port. A vessel carrying petroleum products, food items, and industrial cargoes continue to arrive at two of the nation's major maritime gateways. The Nigerian Port Authority, NPA, in its latest shipping position report released in Lagos on Wednesday, disclosed that no fewer than 16 vessels have berthed at the Apapa, Tincan Island, and Lekki ports. According to the authority, the ships are landing with petrol, fuel oil, naphtha, crude oil, bulk gas, and urea meant for industrial production and consumer use. I'm Amatulmi Izabrahman, reporting for Rama Comprehensive News.
0: Thank you, Amatil Moyizu. 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

0: Welcome back. On this day, 11th May 1997, IBM's Deep Blue Computer defeated World Chess champion Garry Kasparov, marking a historic breakthrough in artificial intelligence and demonstrating the growing power of computer technology in solving complex human challenges. Amatulumi Izzah Abdurrahman has more on historical events.
1: In Nigeria, on this day, 11 May 1967, General Yakubu Gowon announced the creation of 12 states from Nigeria's former regions, a major political restructuring aimed at easing tensions during the country's constitutional crisis and a development that reshaped Nigeria's federal system. Also, in Nigeria, on this day, the federal government intensified effort toward expanding national steel production project, particularly around the Ajaokuta Steel Initiative, as part of broader industrialization goals intended to strengthen Nigeria's economy. Globally, on this day in 1998, India conducted a series of nuclear weapons tests in Rajasthan, becoming an openly declared nuclear power, raising international tensions across South Asia. In 1949, Siam officially changed its name to Thailand, a move that reinforced national identity and modern statehood. And in 2000, India's population officially surpassed 1 billion people, making it one of the most populous nations in the world. To add, in 330 AD, Constantinople was formally dedicated as the new capital of the Roman Empire by Emperor Constantine the Great, a historic decision that shaped the future of Europe and the Byzantine Empire for centuries. I'm Amatumi Izabrahman, bringing you the echoes of history this 11th of May only on Rahma Comprehensive News.
0: So is the historical review.

Kiki Tourist have been relegated from the Premier League to the Nigerian National League, NNL. In Europe, Barcelona emerged champions of this season's La Liga after defeating their fierce rivals Real Madrid by 2-0. This marks Barcelona's 29th La Liga title and their second league triumph in 2 years under head coach Hansi Flick. In another development, Arsenal moved closer to winning the English Premier League following their hard-fought 1-0 victory over West Ham United. Arsenal now need victories in their remaining 2 matches to secure their first Premier League title in more than 20 years. Now to the porn scene. An American and a French national who have returned to their home countries having left a cruise ship hit by a deadly outbreak of hantavirus have tested positive, authorities say. The U.S. Health Department said a second American national on the repatriation flight had also shown mild symptoms, adding that both passengers had traveled back in by a containment unit out of an abundance of caution. French Health Minister Stephen Rist said a woman was isolating in Paris and her health was deteriorating with 22 contact cases traced. More than 90 passengers of the MV Honduras ship, currently docked in Spain's Canary Island, are being repatriated. In its latest update from Tenerife on Monday, Spanish officials said 54 people were still on board the ship. Spanish Health Minister Monica Garcia said 6 of those were passengers, 4 Australians, 1 Briton and 1 New Zealander. Some 22 people who would disembark the ship to fly to the Netherlands on Monday, she said, including the Australians who had been expected to be flown home directly but whose plenary could not be guaranteed to arrive on time. That is all for today's edition of the Rahma Comprehensive News. Before we close, let's quickly recap the major headlines. President Bola Tinubu arrived in Nairobi, Kenya for the African Forward Summit. The federal government has introduced mandatory drug testing for students. Security operatives have arrested a suspect found with more than 1,000 empty ammunition casing in Borno State. From the foreign scene, an American and a French national have been tested positive for hantavirus. On behalf of the News and Current Affairs Department of Rahma Radio, the production crew and the editor on duty, Napi Uyahaya, I am Mubarak Hamza Adam. Thank you for listening.

97.7 Dugu Kuzanguna FM Rahma Radio kuke ci gaba da sauraro inda aka saurari labarai cikin harshen Turanci mai takin Rahma Comprehensive News sai a tara da misalin karfe 7:30 na wannan dare muna tafi a 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

0: It's time for the best 15 minutes on radio. 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It's your radio friend, the quintessential top striker, the one you love to listen to, Bimbo Adeola, and together we'll be having so much fun on this MTN Nigeria Stars Parade. You know the deal, three solid segments that you can't miss for a second. The news gives you all the lines concerning anything Nigerian football. The second segment takes you to the field of play where it all happens, and I call it the theater of dreams, where these players show the world what they are made of. And we call it On the Pitch. We extray the performances and we wrap up every edition of the MTN Nigeria Stars Parade with words to motivate, inspire, and further encourage one another. And it is christened the final whistle. So what I mean? No program comes close. This is the MTN Nigeria Stars Parade, proudly powered by MTN, proud supporters of Nigerian football. Now we go for a message and a commercial from MTN. On the flip side, we set it off. It's the MTN Nigeria Stars Parade.
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0: Welcome to the program proper, the MTN Nigeria Stars Parade. The news. Super Eagles head coach Eric Chela said a lot of players with dual nationality want to play for the Nigerian national team and have even contacted his scouts, and some reached out to him directly with the intention of playing for Nigeria. There are some players who have reached out to my scouts, he says. In my team, we have some of the best players on the continent of Africa, but we can still make room for more in certain areas and also provide competition. The best players only deserve to

0: Co. But we'll still be the signature of all eyes across the world because one of our music stars, Divine Okubo, better known as Rema, will headline the opening ceremony of the 2026 FIFA World Cup in the city of Los Angeles, California. FIFA has confirmed the countdown crooner will perform at the LA ceremony June the 12th alongside a star-studded lineup of artists. You can't just ignore Nigeria and Nigerians. That's just the truth. Now, the Falconets are under 20 women's national team have booked their place on the flight to the 2026 FIFA Under 20 Women's World Cup in Poland, despite a 1-2 loss to Malawi in the second leg of their final qualifying fixture. The Falcons qualified on a 3-2 goals aggregate after their 2-0 win in the first leg proved very decisive. I want to say congratulations to our Under 20 Women's National Team. In another development, the Super Falcons will be in the United Kingdom from the 23rd to the 28th of this month for a short training camp as part of preparations for the 2026 Women's Africa Cup of Nations. The short tour is expected to include one friendly match as the team continues its build up to the next continental competition. Head coach Justin Madugu is expected to use the UK camp to assess new players and broaden his squad options ahead of the WAFCON, where Nigeria will be defending its title. Bad news concerning Toronto AFC women forward Esther Okoronkwo, who is now a doubt for Nigeria's upcoming WAFCON 2026 competition. No thanks to a meniscus tear, Okoronkwo went down in Toronto's goalless draw against Halifax women 5 days ago. After further checks, it was confirmed that the former Senetien attacker suffered a meniscus tear and will be out for 6 weeks. Well, Alex Iwobi is frustrated with the inability to move freely due to a hamstring injury he sustained in the Premier League game between Fulham and Brentford April the 18th that has ruled him out for the rest of the season. I can't move freely, but that's life. It's part of the game. I hope to be back very soon. The words of Alex Iwobi. Toluwa Rokodare has been joined in the first team of relegated English Premier League side Wolverhampton Wanderers by another Nigerian, Said Olagunju, who has been tipped for a permanent first team spot next season when they will be campaigning in the championship. Arokodare is set to move on from Wolves in the summer, and head of the international youth recruitment of the club, Harry Human, described the 17-year-old Olagunju as a great talent for the future. Over there in Germany, clubs like RB Leipzig and Schalke 04, as well as several unnamed Premier League teams, are queuing up for Francis Onyeka ahead of the upcoming summer transfer window, despite the interest from rival clubs. Bayer Leverkusen are understood to still regard Onyeka as an important part of their long-term plans. The former German champions are reportedly expected to value Onyeka between 30 to 35 million euros as they seek to raise funds for potential new signing. And the last strike in the segment, Arsenal are willing to sell English forward Ethan Nwaneri, 19 years, in the summer transfer window with Chelsea, one of the clubs interested in the Nigerian. Did you see that game at the London Stadium yesterday? West Ham United and Arsenal? Big, big game. That may have sealed it for the Gunners for the season. But in football, we say never. It's still not over in the Premier League for the season. So, fingers crossed, that's the new segment of the MTN Nigeria Stars Parade. When we return, we'll get you on the pitch.
1: 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Truth is, you're not wired to give less. Your future is now. So live it real, loud, full and free. You live it 100. MTN.
0: Welcome back, ladies and gentlemen. It's still the MTN Nigeria Stars Parade, Mondays and Fridays, twice every week. Now on the pitch, following the dramatic final day that saw Galatasaray secure their 25th Super League Championship, their talisman, the Nigerian Victor Osimhen, has described the victory as a career-defining moment, expressing his profound gratitude to the club and its supporters. Osimhen was instrumental in the title-winning campaign, found the back of the net twice in a 4-2 victory over Atespo to mathematically seal the trophy. He was visibly emotional after the victory, Osimhen, and he said, "I have won titles before, but the passion here is something I've never experienced." While the celebrations are set to continue throughout the week, the focus will inevitably shift to where the former Africa Footballer of the Year will play next season. Galatasaray That's right, Vice Chairman Abdullah Kavuchuch recently hinted that the club is doing everything in its power to make the move permanent despite interest from Europe's elite clubs. When asked about his future amidst the trophy celebrations, Osimhen remained coy but appreciative. Tonight is not for talking about transfers. Tonight is for the Lions of Istanbul. I'm a Galatasaray player and I'm going to celebrate this victory with my brothers. Playing politics, the Nigerian Victor Osimhen. Elsewhere, Sevilla manager Luis Garcia Plaza has applauded Ako Adams for his match-winning display in the club's 2-1 victory over Espanyol Saturday night. I really celebrated Ako's goal. I've been here 6 games, but I really empathize with the team. The bench came out to celebrate, and that's very important. You can't stop believing, he said. Ako Adams' late strike against Espanyol pushed Sevilla's La Liga position from 17th to the 12th, with 3 games left to play in La Liga. After playing a key role in Andres Lopez's equalizer, Ako Adams called the winner in the 91st minute, sending the Sevilla fans wild, and he was so happy. Still in La Liga, Sadiq Kumar scored his 3rd goal in the last 4 games, and it was the winner in Valencia's 1-0 away victory against Athletic Club Bilbao. Sadiq was introduced in the game with 20 minutes left to play, and he found the breakthrough just 2 minutes after coming on, heading home from his swift counter-attacking move to hand Valencia a vital 3 points and San Mamés. In Italy, David Okereke was introduced 18 minutes from time and scored a goal in Cremonese's 3-0 win over Pisa, and that's so good. Leaving the men right now, ladies and gentlemen, let's get back to one of our heroines. Chiamaka Nnadozie is a goalkeeper, and her club is Brighton and Hove Albion ladies. They will

appearance in the competition's final. Nadozie wrote on X, "We are going to Wembley, straight into the FA Cup finals. Super proud of this team. I give God the glory." Chiamaka Nadozie, one of the best goalies in the world, I can say confidently. Now, let's bring it all back home. The Nigeria Premier Football League action attraction is going down the wire in the MPFL. The champion will emerge on the final day of the season. It's neck to neck between Rangers International of Enugu and Rivers United of Port Harcourt. The Flying Antelopes must beat Ikorodu City in Lagos to be winners. Anything short of it, especially if Rivers United beat Katsina United in Port Harcourt on the final day, they can kiss the dream goodbye. Now, check out how it all happened across the grounds yesterday in the MPFL. Rangers beat Insurance 2-0 at the Cathedral in Enugu. Godwin Obagi shot back to the top of the goals chart after he fired his 14th goal of the season in the 16th and 65th minutes to keep the Flying Antelopes in control of their destiny heading into the final day. He's now just a goal away from his 100th goal in the MPFL. Elsewhere, Rivers United won 3-2 away at relegated Wicked Warriors. Shooting Stars go third with a 1-0 win against Barrow FC. Ikorodu United dropped to fourth place following

0: Abia Warriors, Remasters rallied to a 2-1 win in Ikene. Canopilas peeped Warrior Wolves 1-0. It ended 0-0 between Academy Warriors and Niger Tornadoes. And Kwara United hit Enyimba for 2-0 in another game. So the way it is in the MPFL, Enyimba, Remo, Warri, Tornadoes, Kung Khalifa are all in danger of relegation, while Bayelsa United and Wiki are relegated. So it all goes down to the final match day of the MPFL for a winner to emerge. Is it going to be Rangers or Rivers United? Fingers crossed. Ladies and gentlemen, that's the second segment on the pitch.
1: For you, every day is day one. Day one for you to give 100. 100 on the tracks, on the road, at work. Because it's your job to give your all. 100 with the gang and on the dance floor. Truth is, you're not wired to give less. Your future is now. So live it real, loud, full and free. You live it 100. MTN.
0: Welcome back. It's still the MTN Nigeria Stars Parade, and we wrap up every edition of the program with words to motivate and inspire one another. We call it the final whistle. Now, take this. The struggle you are in today is developing the strength that you need. Tomorrow, you are stronger than you think. Thanks for always being there, ladies and gentlemen, and I wouldn't leave you without a birthday wish to my wife, my better half. Thanks for all you do for our children and I, dear wife. And I give God praise for keeping you alive. And I know you will spend many more years in health, wealth, and the goodness of God. You know I love you, my wife. Happy birthday. That's the show. We'll be back again, God helping, on Friday. I'm the top striker, Bimbo Adeola.

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